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He said, what? I said, I got one more thing to tell you. He said, what is happening? What's happening?

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2: 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John Paul Jones.
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73: 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And on lead vocals from Boston, Massachusetts,
0: Steven Tyler, Van Halen.
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1: Que tragédias, que horrores, que crimes. 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
3: O governo reconhece o estado de guerra entre o Brasil e as potências do eixo.
4: This morning,
5: esta manhã,
4: I had,
5: eu tive,
4: another talk,
5: mais uma conversa,
4: with the German Chancellor, Herr Hitler.
5: Com o chanceler alemão, Herr Hitler.
4: And here is the paper,
5: e aqui está o papel,
4: which bears,
5: que traz,
4: his name upon it, as well as mine.
5: O nome dele, juntamente com o meu.
6: 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Is France lost?
7: The Prime Minister!
8: We should prove ourselves once more able to defend our island home, to ride out the storm of war, and to outlive the menace of tyranny. We shall go on to the end. We shall fight in France. We shall fight on the seas and oceans. We shall fight with growing confidence and growing strength in the air. We shall defend our island. We shall defend our island. Whatever the cost may be, we shall fight on the beaches. We shall fight on the landing grounds. We shall fight in the fields and in the streets. We shall fight in the hills. We shall never surrender.
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